one killer deal. 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I've let him know he's number one. I've told him there's a rule of thumb. I don't trust anyone.

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And darling, if you change your mind, I'll be on standby. If you need a lifeline.

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Deep down in the jungle, last I banged in my first bongo. Every monkey like to be in my place instead of me, cause I'm the king of bongo, baby, I'm the king of bongo bong.

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I love to be homesick when you drive while I sleep. And you watch me from the passenger seat.

in the gloaming, on the bonny banks of Clyde. Gloaming in the gloaming, we my laddie by my side. When the sun has gone to rest, that's the time that we love best. Oh, it's lovely roaming in the gloaming. There's Maun, Pond, Glasgow, Broomy, Lawther, going down the water for the fair. There's Bob and Mary on the Govan ferry, wishing jet propulsion could be there. There's steamers cruising, and there's buddies snoozing, and there's laddies fishing for the pier. And Pospers finding very near expiring as he rows a boat for there to hear. With eyes a flashing, he just voyage smashing to be walking dilly on the prom. And men, Evan, are in seventh heaven as they walk along with Dick and Tom. From Dumbarton Rock to every Jean and Jock.

500 miles, and I would walk 500 more just to be the man who walks 5,000 miles to fall down at your door. When I wake up, then I know I'm gonna be the man that wakes up next to you. When I go out,

Ooh. A great big wave came and washed me overboard, and as I sank and I hollered, someone save me!